Yeah. You like to get cookied? A lot. You like the cookie when it's late at night? You like the way the cookie tastes? You like the way the cookie smells? You like how the cookie makes you feel? Can I have a bite of your cookie? Cookie dough dynamo.

And as we've won, number 7 going over to take it. So once again, Newport County will send up defenders Davis and Oakes.

You know, I never realized that a world so incredibly far away as Africa

You can joke that you can never compare this noisy artificial world with the natural sounds of Africa. At times strange, mysterious, weird, almost unreal. Look into the sky and raising your arm, you can almost caress it. And you feel inside you the will to live.